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0: 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The code word is champions. 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Winners must be 18 years or older and have a valid passport. The winner will be responsible for their flight, accommodation, transport, and spending money. This prize is not transferable or redeemable for cash. 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
1: Football fans, this is your chance to win big. 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

pair of tickets to watch the UEFA Champions League final on May 30th, 2026 in Budapest, Hungary. 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The winner will be responsible for their flight, accommodation, transport, and spending money. 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

is your chance to win big. 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

qualifier will win a pair of tickets to watch the UEFA Champions League final on May 30th, 2026 in Budapest, Hungary. 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The winner will be responsible for their flight, accommodation, transport, and spending money. 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
1: 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The winner will be responsible for their flight, accommodation, transport, and spending money. 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
1: Football fans, this is your chance to win big. 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

pair of tickets to watch the UEFA Champions League final on May 30th, 2026 in Budapest, Hungary. 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The winner will be responsible for their flight, accommodation, transport, and spending money. 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
0: Yeah, yes it is.
1: But I thought the old lady dropped it into the ocean in the air.
0: Well, baby, I went down.

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I'm not lying, I'm just stunning with my lovely

0: A very good morning, I'm Akash Samaru with headline news on CNC3 and the TBC Radio Network. A major national security revelation in the Parliament as the Attorney General says there was an incident last Friday that led to additional security having to be put in place for the entire Parliament and some government ministers. While debating the parole bill yesterday, the Attorney General declared government's commitment to bringing about peace through war. The AG endorsed some of the statements made by the Defence Minister, who lamented the prevalence of gang activity in Bella and Serrano Roads in Belmont. But John Jeremy said he has received clearance from the Police Commissioner to reveal a situation that forced law enforcement to immediately protect the country's politicians.
1: A member of one of those gangs in that community sparked a national security incident such that all of us in this Parliament were protected to a higher degree, and certain officials in the government were given additional protection.
0: Foreign and CARICOM Affairs Minister Sean Sobers is in Washington, D.C. this week for high-level talks with senior U.S. officials. A statement from the ministry says over the next few days, Sobers will meet with top representatives from the State Department, the U.S. Trade Representative, the Department of Energy, the Department of War, and the U.S. National Security Council. The discussions will cover foreign policy, energy security, national security, and international trade, building on talks led by Prime Minister Kamala Prasad Bisesa at the Shield of the Americas Summit earlier this year. Sobers already met yesterday with officials from the Department of Energy and the National Security Council. On May 15th, he is scheduled to sit down with U.S. Deputy Secretary of State Christopher Landau. And the 54-year-old suspect accused of the sexual assault, robbery, forced imprisonment and assault of a Princesstown woman has been charged. Tyrone Wallace of Princess Margaret Street, San Fernando, appeared before Master Delisha Bethelme on Monday and was remanded into custody. He is expected to reappear in court on June 25th. It is alleged that the offences were committed against the 38-year-old woman between February 27th and May 6th. On May 6th, officers on patrol found the woman in distress along a roadway and arrested the suspect. Meanwhile, at Princess Margaret Street, residents said they were shocked by the allegations and claimed they were unaware such incidents were allegedly taking place there. Well, stay tuned for another news update at the top of the hour.
2: So you turn on your radio and realize, whoa, this station's got everything. That's because we're 9-5, the ultimate one.

0: Well, hey, number one station for hit music, hit makers, and everything in between. 9-5, the ultimate one. Welcome to Thursday. There's no denying it's officially the second half of the week. If you're still like, nah, man, my second half of the week is start on Friday. Well, I understand people who are less so intrinsically attached to their work week, but hey, look at it as a reprieve.
1: It is the 14th of May.
0: Yeah, may the 14th be with you.
1: Yeah.
0: It's going to be a very, very busy show, guys. I can tell you that much. Lots of segments. Okay, lots to talk about. And also a couple interviews this morning. Look out for that. And of course, another opportunity to get qualified to go see the finals of the UEFA Champions League. We'll talk about that. We'll also check the chat 39495951. What's

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Dress in black or white, get a complimentary drink on entry. More details on that. Timeless, 80s, 90s, and 2000s at Woodford Cafe. And if you're craving something hot and ready, how about this? 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You know, let the whole department order. Why not? 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The new hot and ready chicken pizza. 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

0: forward to speaking to all the football fans out there. Your chance to win big. Guardian Media and Sports, that's Rush Sports, okay? They're giving you the opportunity to win two match tickets to watch a UEFA Champions League final May 30th in Budapest, Hungary. This is in person, by the way. That's no big screen and no sports bar in Trinidad, okay? You gotta be first listen up to qualify. You gotta keep listening daily for the segment when we open up the phone lines. 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How easy is that? All right, Friday 15th, as in tomorrow at 4:10 p.m. Be listening and streaming for live draw, the live draw, where one lucky qualifier will win a pair of tickets to watch the UEFA Champions League. Okay, now again, listen up. 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
3: All right, here we go. 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Rick D's, and how about Taylor Swift? She has 150 trademarks, including three for her cats. We'll get into that on D's Sleaze. Did you hear what happened when Lady Gaga got into The Devil Wears Prada 2? 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

0: Or maybe you feel like we're just born to work. Does this seem never-ending? Okay, don't worry. There's something called Lotto. There's something called Rich Spouses. It's called like Rich Spice. And
1: that's his singular version of a spouse.
0: Yeah. And Buried Treasure. That's a thing.
1: Buried Treasure.
0: Yeah.
1: You know what my new guilty pleasure is? And I didn't realize it's... I stumbled upon a video earlier this week and I...
0: What, the scratching inside the ears of the Q-tip?
1: What?
0: What's your new guilty pleasure?
1: No.
0: What?
1: It's watching those people that buy storage containers without knowing what's inside of them.
0: Don't tell me you don't still look at that, Daddy.
1: Yes!
0: I have been looking at it. It started to show on cable.
1: No, on YouTube. I mean,
0: Storage Wars. Storage Wars.
1: Not Storage Wars. Oh, no, it's what? Like...
0: It's basically the same thing.
1: I guess it's the same thing, but no, this guy... It's two of them. I don't even know their names.
0: Right.
1: But one of them purchased a storage container from an author. I guess she passed away.
0: Uh-huh.
1: And... for like $8,000, and if you see the value and the amount of items, designer, not used, and
0: yeah,
1: and I mean, I was just thinking, and I watched both parts, right? Because I was just astonished. So I'm watching it and reading the

0: comments at the same time. And it's like, humans collect so much stuff.
1: Hoard.
0: Yes. Hoard. And it's like, I mean, and I'm looking at it fascinated because, wow, they have real best things there. But it's also like, what stuff am I leaving behind that I don't even need? Like, she have this in storage since 17, 18 years. And who knows when she passed away, maybe recently. And
1: yeah, I think
0: probably haven't even looked at it in 17, 18 years.
1: It's collecting if you don't die.
0: And then when you die,
1: it's hoarding.
0: Right, because then all these storage containers, the rent is not being paid, and then somebody else is going to go through your stuff, not even your family.
1: Who probably doesn't even deserve it.
0: Yeah.
1: And they're going to sprang it out and
0: then this next guy
1: piece it out,
0: one,
1: sell it out.
0: And it have like over 100,000 worth of, I mean, wow. So yeah.
1: You need to watch Storage Wars, okay?
0: Yeah, I mean, no, listen. I don't need to watch more of anything.
1: What's the weather today?
0: So, mostly sunny. Generally hazy, and the odd partly cloudy spell and brief showers are likely over a few areas. There's also a low or 20% chance of the odd moderate or heavy shower. Now, a significant concentration of Saharan dust is expected overnight and tomorrow, a maximum 33 degrees Celsius in Trinidad and 32 degrees Celsius in Tobago.
1: Significant. I didn't say mild to moderate.
0: It said significant.
1: Listen, living along the northern range, that's my yardstick of measure. I just look up at the mountains.
0: And like,
1: see if I could see it.
0: Yeah.
1: This morning, dropping Daddy's his appointment in Mount Hope. So I did that before I came to work. And the sun is kind of now coming up. And I'm looking eastward. And I was thinking, but there's rain. That can't be dust.
0: It's like overcast.
1: The dust start to work before I start to work? 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

0: Yeah, Mark Anthony is that friend who needed to know. He couldn't start a story about anybody for a long yesterday. Like, he just shows up behind somebody's shoulder.
1: Who for a long? Who for a long where?
0: Okay, Mark Anthony. Let's go here to sing hi on the chat. All right, 3949595 on WhatsApp. So who's there? Let's say good morning. Good morning to Marlon, to Bina Ashes and Lily, to Luke from your mommy, to Reggie Dan. Good morning to Sam from Jan. Hey, there we go. Let's see who else is there. Let's say good morning to Narissa, to Riyad, to Snowcone Master, and the crew in the vehicle, I believe, heading to St. Mary's College, Mobile School. Okay, who's heading to CIC this morning with the driver, Miss Jem? Miss Jem, I understand a special good morning is there for you. Okay, there's a reason why. Hold on, eh? Oh, happy birthday. There we go. Miss Jem, happy birthday. All right, time check approaching about, let's call it 26 minutes and a half after, well, to 7 o'clock. Okay, so June 1st to the 3rd of the Hyatt Regency, that's where we're heading. Don't miss the Trinidad and Tobago Disaster Risk Management Conference and Expo. 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And Trini Talk, the Trinidad Car Show, comes to Skinner Park in San Fernando, May 30th and 31st. 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

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Influencers, we've got the best. We're 9-5, the ultimate one.

0: babe.
1: Okay, so sometimes I guess if your first language is not English and you're just looking for a rhyme, it doesn't matter if it doesn't make sense, the words, because swim.
2: Uh-huh.
1: Water falling off my skin.
2: Well, I mean,
1: you're in the water. What are you talking about, horse? It's like, come out of the water. Yeah, they sing, come out of the water. Come out of the water.
2: Well, I mean, it's literally, if you're swimming forward, the water kind of moving past. Maybe it's lost in translation.
1: That's what I'm saying.
2: English is not their first language.
1: That's what I'm saying.
2: But I will say they've done pretty well.
1: Or for the cosmetics?
2: No. No, in terms of their progression and how their songs sing in English.
1: Hello, is... You know what? Let me tell you what they're falling off the heels of, literally. All those European bands from the 80s.
2: Yeah, and it's like, wait, you're Australian?
1: What?
2: British?
1: Norwegian? No, do not. Yeah, that is exactly, you're trained not just in the vocal style, but literally in the accent for the market you're going for. And clearly, they're going for the American market, so.
2: Well, yeah, I mean, yeah. K-pop and Korea and everything is literally the rage.
1: Yeah.
2: So I came across this story, and it's too cute. So this homeless man in Seattle helped find and return a stolen dog's ashes. So this couple was moving across the country, and they had packed up all of their belongings in their car, and thieves smashed the glass, as they do, and stole a bag containing, you know, the paw print.
1: Right, yeah.
2: And a memorial, and the dog's stuffed animal. And of course, the owners were devastated because, I mean, it's their dog Ren, right?
1: Yeah.
2: Their friend, you know, knew how much the dog meant to them and put up, you know, flyers all over. Because, of course, when a thief realizes what's in the bag, you know, that's not something they're going to keep.
1: That's true, too.
2: Right. And a homeless man actually found the memorial container, I guess.
1: Yeah.
2: And he hadn't seen any flyers. He just kept it because he knew... Somebody would be looking for it.
1: Yeah.
2: And he also had rescued a dog from the street. So he was also a dog lover.
1: Yeah.
2: So he kept the ashes. And a few days later, he saw these lost posters everywhere and called the number and was able to reunite the owner, who had moved across the country, with their stolen ashes and the teddy bear, everything for the dog. Okay. They then started a GoFundMe, which was able to raise almost $8,000. They got him an apartment, which he moved into already. They're trying to furnish it right now.
1: Nice.
2: And I mean, it's just, you know, how awesome the story has grown, because, you know, he was literally digging through the trash for stuff that he could resell.
1: Right.
2: You know, similar to the storage conversation we were having earlier.
1: Yeah, exactly. Well, it's a good thing he wasn't like a war veteran suffering from PTSD or anything. Damn, because he would have taken those ashes and put it under his eyes and do all the war things on his face.
2: I'm not even going to laugh at that.
1: Okay, doing. All right, 6:56 a.m.
2: We have some people to big up.
1: Big them up.
2: So good morning to Terrence. Good morning, Hannah. Good morning, Sammy. Good morning, Chanel, Paige, Dominic, and of course, Nana. Good morning to you out in Tobago. She gone to Tobago for a few days.
1: All of them?
2: No, just Nana. And she didn't even tell me. She's like, oh, I'm heading to Tobago now. Coming back Sunday. That's how you tell people?
1: Well,
2: when you're big.
1: When you're big and you're large. Hey, talking about big, here's another big hit coming up and helping us head straight to news time right here at 9:05, the ultimate one.

0: All right, let's round off some of the people on 3949595 on WhatsApp before we head into news. Good morning, and let's see. Happy birthday going out to Aaron. Aaron, happy birthday to you from your mummy, your daddy, Janessa, and the Pancho's crew. Also, good morning going out to Alana, Matt, and Ian. Good morning to Vanessa. Good morning to Vanita and Sushila. Apparently, everybody's really dug that Taylor Swift and Shawn Mendes this morning. Network news coming up right now. Network news with the compliments of TNTech 80 years of Power Past, Present, Future, and DIC.
1: Good morning, I'm Akash Samaru with headline news on CNC3 and the TBC Radio Network. There's been another brutal home invasion. This time, two sisters, ages 40 and 57, and their 14-year-old nephew were beaten with cutlasses and broomsticks as four masked men terrorized them for almost 2 hours at their penal home. The bandits also poisoned their pet dog along with a neighbor's dog. The younger sister said she was awakened around 11:30 p.m. by her sister's terrifying screams. She said the masked intruders tied them up and demanded money, claiming they knew her sister got $450,000 from work. However, she insisted that claim was false. The victims were beaten mercilessly. The attackers smashed photo frames over them, while the teenage boy was also kicked on his head. She says during the ordeal, the intruders ransacked the house and threatened to kill them.
2: During this time, you know, we were threatened. They put a gun to my sister's head and told her that, you know, we have 5 seconds to tell us where the money was. You know, they continued to beat us. They brought my nephew into the room together where they beat him really bad. It was really, really traumatizing. And I honestly thought that I was going to die because I am seeing a gun, you know, and he's saying that, you know, tonight you all will die.
1: Meanwhile, two siblings were among four people to appear in court yesterday, charged with murdering two men whose burnt bodies were found in a car last month. Kevon and Melissa Jupiter, along with Wayne Prime and Samantha Toppin, are charged with murdering Kenneth Gill and Bernard Mahabir. The four appeared in court as Homeland Security Minister Roger Alexander told Parliament that 11 people have been charged for the year for the 133 recorded murders to date. The siblings and their co-accused are expected to return to court on October 30th. Gill and Mahabir were last seen alive on April 26th and reported missing the day after. Gill's bank card was subsequently used to make cash withdrawals from ATMs in the Arima and Sangagrani districts. On April 28th, police found a burnt car in Valencia with the men inside. An opposition leader, Penelope Beckles, is seeking to assure that she will be addressing the Janelle John Bates matter soon. All eyes are on the PNM leader, who almost 2 weeks later has yet to say if she has accepted the embattled senator's resignation. Beckles told CNC3 News yesterday that she is currently out of the country, but did not specify exactly where. The PNM has announced a media briefing today, but CNC3 News understands a decision on John Bates is not on today's agenda. We'll stay tuned for another news update at the top of the hour and for comprehensive coverage in our midday news and major newscasts at 7 p.m.
0: That's a look at your 7 o'clock news at 9.5, the ultimate one with the kind compliments of TNTech, 80 years of power, past, present, future, and DIC, deposit insurance, protection that's on the money. 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

0: Well, I know what time it is. It's 10 minutes past 7 o'clock. Welcome to hour number 2. If you're now tuning in, good morning to you. As we say, morning, morning, whether you're in a maxi taxi leaving Arima right now heading to Port of Spain, or maybe you're about to jump on a PTSD bus, you're listening to us online. And where are you heading to? What's, what hub? When last you went on a bus? Wait, when last you buy a bus ticket?
1: Okay, that's probably been a while. In Trinidad, but I don't know. Maybe the last bus I've been on was not in Trinidad.
0: Yeah.
1: Yeah. Yeah. It definitely wasn't.
0: Wasn't.
1: Mm-mm.
0: I don't, I mean, sometimes people, listen, even if you have a vehicle, well, especially if you don't, but it's so nice that at any given moment, for such little, like, cheeky pets, no money almost, you could buy a bus ticket and go from point A to point B or from point A to point Z,
1: mm-hmm,
0: and literally see Trinidad.
1: Yeah, like, my sister took a bus the other day because her car is given by the mechanic, so she took a picture of her in the bus. And I was like, you have bus tickets? And she's like, yeah, girl, I do.
0: Yeah.
1: Yeah. Because where they work is buses are one of the main... I mean, transport out of the area. So
0: right.
1: She just has just in case. And I was like, that's interesting.
0: It's very
1: something
0: good.
1: I didn't know about you.
0: Yeah.
1: That you buy bus tickets.
0: Well, let me tell you, fellas, if all you don't know, fellas, take a walk through City Gate in the morning or the afternoon, then you realize just how many beautiful women this country are. I'm telling you, I'm fact. All right, people say, no, boys, I just go to the grocery store.
1: Yeah, but when you travel to work, you take a bus or a maxi?
0: I take a maxi, but it's one hub.
1: All right, okay.
0: It's City Gate.
1: Mm-hmm. Right.
0: So, you know, it's like walking through a New York subway station or whatnot. Mm-hmm. And, you know, it's just, yeah, real hotties, boy. It's like,
1: yeah. Wow.
0: I could forget where I was going. Yeah.
1: So did you know that for most of human history,
0: yeah,
1: for most of how much, 10,000 years we're here, that we didn't know our exact age? Like they're saying it was uncommon, unnecessary, and largely irrelevant to daily life. It's only like a pretty modern invention, modern bureaucracy, that birth certificates and state records, you know, exist, that we know our exact age.
0: Well, that made sense because in caveman days, imagine, all right, a caveman guessed a cavewoman age wrong. Like it was, he guessed too old. She, I must, she have like clubbed, a huge, like, made of a dinosaur bone, can hit you with
1: a dinosaur
0: right
1: bone.
0: Now, a woman can just watch you and stoop so much you cut her if you guess her age wrong. But a cave woman.
1: But nobody even knew that was a thing. That's the point. Like, it was not a cultural thing. Somebody would ask you, well, how many dry seasons have you been alive?
0: But we don't know right? that. We don't know that. That's the next funny thing about it. We don't know.
1: Yeah, because, of course, you're judging the passage of time by the seasons.
0: And we judge the passage of time, but only what is recorded for us to follow up on. But, you know,
1: but we didn't care. I mean, once you reach certain stages in life...
0: So you think cavewoman, you honestly
1: age
0: think...
1: Age is irrelevant.
0: You honestly think...
1: Cavewoman what?
0: Right? You honestly think that there wasn't some cavewoman like, oh gosh...
1: Offended.
0: Oh gosh, why is she ears so hairy? You don't think it was judgy back then? A little judgy?
1: I don't know, no. I don't think so. I think they'd probably judge, you know, when last she went and kill a saber-tooth. No, to feed the village.
0: Nah, the women do the killing.
1: Women what?
0: They didn't do the killing.
1: How you know that?
0: The same way I know for sure.
1: How do you know that?
0: The same way
1: I'm going to ask the Google.
0: The same way I know for sure. Listen, you go down and check some kind of Amazonian women tribe.
1: No, I'm just going to ask the Google. I'm not going to put in any kind of results skewing information.
0: I would say the cave.
1: The cave woman. Hunt. See, I didn't even have to type hunt. It came up automatically, so that means yes.
0: Yes, and what they hunt? You know what they hunt?
1: Not flowers and,
0: no.
1: Berries, right?
0: They were hunting the...
1: Okay, recent archaeological findings and studies show that prehistoric women did hunt, challenging the long-held and patriarchal, I'm going to add that word, beliefs that man the hunter stereotype.
0: No.
1: Wait.
0: They only hunt one thing. It's a fact.
1: What they hunt?
0: Unfaithful husbands.
1: No.
0: Listen.
1: That is now. I'm sure faithfulness and monogamy was not a big deal in cave people times.
0: That is a genetic thing with all of you.
1: What?
0: Hunt. To hunt for unfaithful.
1: Wait,
0: these are hunt for the arm.
1: Hunt for what? Clear?
0: Well, they didn't have car keys back then for the husband car keys.
1: You know, their glasses maybe. They said research indicates women were skilled hunters who participated in hunting activities regularly. Yes, we are more strategic.
0: Yeah.
1: We also know how to be quiet.
0: No. These lies. To be quiet. Yeah, well, listen, I'm filthy rich, dude. I know, yeah.
1: Wow. Yeah. But yeah, evidence shows that they engaged in hunting across various cultures and time periods. So no, we didn't just gather berries and forage. We probably organized hunting parties and led the thing.
0: Well, they definitely didn't season the meat because it had no seasoning back then.
1: But they had bush and, you know, herbs and spices that they created from the herbs.
0: You think so?
1: I don't know.
0: Google it, as we hear one time.
1: No.
0: Did cave women season meat? Did they season
1: the suppose it was the men that was cooking. You see, you and these patriarchal ways of thinking.
0: It would make sense.
1: Hold on.
0: What are the better cooks now? What are the number one chefs in the world?
1: I'm not answering that question.
0: Google
1: evidence
0: it.
1: Suggests
0: yeah.
1: that prehistoric humans, both men and women,
0: yeah.
1: seasoned meat. With findings indicating they used spices and herbs thousands of years ago as detailed.
0: Yeah, but that's not dinosaurs' home slice. Dinosaurs was... That's cave people. I don't want cave. Cave individuals.
1: The humans went wrong with dinosaurs. They weren't. If you find dinosaur meat, I wouldn't risk eating it.
0: You know,
1: I would not have risked eating it.
0: It must have been pretty peaceful in the caves when you think about it. The cavemen and the cavewomen. It must have been peaceful. You know why? Let me tell you why.
1: Tell us.
0: The cavewomen wasn't arguing with their husbands about why you leave your door open.
1: They grew up in a cave. That's why.
0: I tell you, close the door. Damn draft coming in.

0: Berger, made for the Caribbean.
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7: Here we go. 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Val, so DJ Danny with a very special guest. Wait, skooks. Let me rephrase that.
8: Very special guests.
7: Yes. Mm-hmm. Okay, so she's no stranger to the morning show, especially on a Thursday. So let's go one time, everybody. Good morning. We're here today with Dr. Catherine Minto-Bain, Medical Director and Fertility Doctor, Trinidad and Tobago IVF and Fertility Center. 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Welcome, Rhea, and welcome, Dr. Catherine Minto-Bain. Good morning.
9: Good morning,
7: guys. All right, okay, we need to drop, okay, hold on. All right, so are you hearing us clearly?
10: I'm hearing you very clearly, yes.
8: Awesome.
7: Okay, good. All right, so today is our final chance to chat about Conceiving Hope, the IVF event, which is a free educational forum for women and men who are struggling with infertility. Dr. Catherine, just a few days ago, and is it too late to sign up for Conceiving Hope?
10: Good morning, Val. Good morning, Danny. No, it's absolutely never too late to sign up for Conceiving Hope, which is our infertility event for people thinking about that they might need IVF. So Conceiving Hope, it's on at SAPA in San Fernando this Saturday, May 16th. It is free to attend, but we're asking people to register ahead of time. Cutoff for registrations will be Friday evening. And registration is really easy. You just come along to our website, trinidadivf.com, and the registration form is right there. Or search us on all the socials, you know, Insta, TikTok, all the registration details are there. Just search Trinidad Fertility Conceiving Hope, you'll find it.
7: And this year Conceiving Hope is focused on IVF, okay, so please tell us about that.
10: Yeah, so we're doing a deep dive into IVF, and I think because people have been listening to this show, they might know a little bit. IVF, in vitro, it's one of the most, actually it's probably the single most effective treatment for infertility. Infertility is complex, and I'm not saying IVF is for everybody. At TT IVF, we carefully tailor it to what people need, and there are other things as well that can be needed, not just IVF.

0: But there's no getting around it. It is the most successful route to getting pregnant. And we want people to leave this show, Conceiving Hope, with a very clear understanding of how and why IVF works, whether it's a solution for what you need and your struggles. And we want people to know as well, you know, TNT is home to the region's most sophisticated IVF lab. You've got an IVF lab here that you would get in New York, Toronto, Miami, London. You know, there's no better lab, IVF lab in the region. So there's medical reasons as well to have your IVF treatment right here at home, and that's what this event is all about, learning about that and giving people the power of some good information.
1: Awesome source. Okay, so Conceiving Hope is a two-part event. Let's talk about the program.
0: Yeah, so our doors open at SAPA on Saturday at 8:30. Program begins at 9:30 on the dot. Two parts. First bit is the educational program. And then we've also got a panel of really fantastic, brave patients that are going to come along. They're going to talk to people about how they went through IVF, how they got their families. And that's the bit that I think is my most favorite. We also have an open forum Q&A. Everybody can get their questions answered anonymously. And then the second part, Fertility Hub around noon, is when people are on the floor, the staff are on the floor, and people can come and meet the entire team, mini one-on-one consultations. And I have to say, we're also incredibly pleased to have Denk on board with us as our sponsor. Their focus for Conceiving Hope is on male infertility, incredibly important because male infertility causes over half of the struggles people are having to have babies in TNT. And lifestyle is one of the reasons for that, and supplements can really help. So Denk are going to be talking about that and having some samples and some exciting giveaways in the day as well.
1: Well, this seems like a pretty good time to bring Rhea into the conversation. Rhea, why is Denk excited about Conceiving Hope?
2: Good morning all again. So Denk is truly excited to be part of Conceiving Hope because, well, it creates an important space for education, awareness, and support around fertility. So one area that deserves more attention is male infertility, since many couples struggle silently with the challenges that may involve male factors. So this awareness aligns perfectly with Fertilo4Denk. This is our male fertility support supplement, and it's designed to help improve sperm health, motility, count, and overall reproductive wellness. We believe becoming parents is a shared journey, and through education, conversation, and trusted support, we can help give more partners hope and confidence as they work toward building families they dream of.
1: Hey, Rhea, sorry. Okay, good. So let me ask, why the specific focus on male infertility? Why do you think this is so critical from a public health perspective?
2: Well, male fertility is such an important focus because fertility is not only a woman's issue. So let's start there, right? Men's fertility is just as important in the journey to parenthood. Unfortunately, this is something that is still not taken seriously enough because of the stigma surrounding male infertility. Many men feel embarrassed, ashamed, uncomfortable speaking about reproductive health, and as a result, they often delay seeking support, testing, or treatment. And from a public health perspective, that silence can delay diagnosis, treatment, and emotional support for couples trying to conceive. Now, at Denk Pharma, we believe awareness and education are key to breaking that stigma. Events like Conceiving Hope help create open conversations where men feel supported rather than judged. Studies continue to show that the male factors contribute to a significant percentage of infertility cases. So it is important that both partners are equally involved in fertility care and support. So the focus also aligns perfectly with Fertilo4Denk, our male fertility support supplement, and it's formulated to help support sperm health, motility, counts, and overall reproductive wellness through a combination of antioxidants, vitamins, minerals, oh yes, and of course amino acids. So our goal is not only to provide quality products, but also to encourage men to take their reproductive health seriously and to help seek early when needed. Oh. So ultimately, fertility should be viewed as a shared journey between partners. By raising awareness, reducing the stigma, and providing trusted support, we can help more couples feel hopeful and empowered on their journey.
1: Dr. Catherine, let's double back to the Conceiving Hope Education Program. Tell us about your three seminars.
0: Yes, so everybody, you're going to find out everything you need or want to know about IVF and things you've probably never even heard of. And you're going to get the inside track. Come and find out the real secrets behind IVF as well. So first seminar, the science of hope, why and how IVF works. Very exciting. We'll show you some lovely things that we see in the lab every day and explain IVF. Second seminar is why having your baby, and it's why having IVF in Trinidad and Tobago gives you the best chance of having a baby. Yes, we have these new ultra sophisticated machines in our IVF lab in Trinidad. Yes, you have the best IVF European accredited lab right here in TNT. But actually, there are some other good reasons as well. There are some medical safety reasons that actually it's better for you to do IVF at home. We'll go through all of that. And the third seminar is how do you fast track into IVF? How do you help yourself? Some of the tips and tricks and secrets, too often clinic patients leave it too long. They leave it far too long to get into IVF or even come to the clinic. Time matters. So we're going to go through that as well.
1: Okay, good stuff. After the seminars, TTIVF has created a Conceiving Hope Fertility Hub. Tell us a little bit about that.
0: Yeah, it's an open floor. Come and meet us. Come and talk to us all. And then basically, it's free one-on-one mini consultations with fertility doctors, me one of them, and all of the expert fertility nurses. You can book appointments at our Aranguez clinic. It's going to be amazing. Come and see us.
1: Well, good stuff. And Ria, what's on with DENC at Conceiving Hope?
2: Well, at Conceiving Hope, DENC Pharma will be actively engaging with attendees through product sampling, education, and awareness on fertility and overall wellness. We'll be giving a brief overview on Fertiliport, DENC, explaining how it supports sperm health, motility, count, and reproductive wellness to help optimize fertility results and when taken consistently. So in addition, we'll also be sampling other nutritional products from DENC's portfolio to introduce persons to our range of quality health solutions. And we're excited to connect with couples and families throughout the event. And attendees will also have the chance to win exciting giveaway hampers from DENC Pharma as special door prizes.
1: Oh, lovely stuff. All right, Dr. Catherine, I'm going to give you the last word. We have literally about 30 seconds left.
0: Okay, well, let me go fast. Guys, if you are struggling to have your baby and you think IVF might be right for you, then this is the event for you. Conceiving Hope, San Fernando, SAPA is the venue. It's this Saturday, May 16th. Information is power. Our goal is to help put that power in your hands so that you can get to being parents with hope and confidence, and you need to register online. 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Register, and we really look forward to seeing you this Saturday.
1: Hey, well, thank you very much, Dr. Catherine and Ria, thank you. We've been talking with Dr. Catherine Mintobain, Medical Director, TTIVF. And of course, we've been speaking with Ria Gulston. Did I pronounce that correctly? Yes. All right. She's representing DENC Pharma. They will both be at the seminar. All right. And of course, again, just to wrap it up, folks, check it out, the Trinidad and Tobago IVF Fertility Center. 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That's 615-2229. And check them out on Facebook, Instagram, and TikTok. Dr. Catherine and Ria, thank you so very much for the time this morning. We wish you well and have a fantastic event ahead.
2: Thank you.
0: Wonderful. Okay. Have a great day, guys. Thank you so much, Mom and Danny. Always a pleasure to be on 95 with you.
1: Oh,
0: guys.
1: The pleasure's all ours. All right, 6:47 a.m. Let's jump right into this. 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
3: 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No more what ifs. Just say yes. 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

0: 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We put you first.
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0: A very good morning, I'm Akash Samaru with Headline News on CNC3 and the TBC Radio Network. A landmark bill has been passed in the lower house which allows for the early supervised release of eligible prisoners into society in a bid to curb prison overcrowding and to support their rehabilitation. The parole bill establishes a formal parole board to manage the early release of offenders who have served one quarter of their sentence for partial parole or one half for full parole. It mandates strict supervision by parole officers and requires offenders to engage in rehabilitation such as community service or personal development programs while out on release. Judges can now impose prison, community supervision, or both without being bound by rigid sentencing formulas. The bill was passed with a major amendment. It now ensures that if a parolee is convicted of further criminal activity, their legal status as a person on parole is halted instantly. The bill now goes to the Senate. WASA is condemning what it calls a shocking act of sabotage against the nation's water supply. Around 12:30 yesterday morning, WASA crews discovered a stolen power cable at the St. Joseph Booster Station in Mayaro. That theft cut electricity to the facility, disrupting pipe-borne water for families and businesses. WASA says this is not a victimless crime, calling it a direct assault on citizens' rights. The Trinidad and Tobago Police Service is investigating, and WASA warns that anyone caught faces fines and jail under the Summary Offences and Malicious Damage Acts. And an alleged gang member accused of targeting elderly residents in agency communities for violent home invasions is among nine men detained under preventive detention orders. Akil Francis of Urupun Gardens, Piako, is described by authorities as a foot soldier in an informal crime group allegedly involved in drug trafficking, money laundering, firearm possession, and the illegal occupation of state housing. Officials say the group was preparing to escalate its activities. Another PDO was issued for Damian Johnson of Maloney, who is a prisons officer. Authorities allege he facilitated the trafficking of contraband into prisons, supporting organized crime operations inside the prison system. We'll stay tuned for comprehensive coverage in our midday news and major newscast at 7 p.m. on CNC3 and across all digital platforms.
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0: Well, about 5 minutes after 8 o'clock, what message would you leave for your younger self? If you had to go back in time, what message would you leave for your younger self? As in a message, ain't going back to do nothing. Just leave
1: just
0: it a message.
1: Just leave a message.
0: Yes.
1: Say no.
0: Say no?
1: Mm-hmm. Say no.
0: To vegetables? What?
1: Say no. Say no when somebody asks you to make an important life-changing decision. Say no. Because that's what you really mean.
0: Okay.
1: Yeah. Sometimes we, you know, we people please our way into situations that we know deep down we don't want.
0: Okay, well, I definitely don't have to leave that message for myself.
1: No? What do you, what will your message be?
0: I am the king of no. A.K. hard luck day bye.
1: Yeah.
0: Mm-hmm. What message will I leave myself?
1: Is this him thinking, y'all?
0: Wow.
1: That silence is him thinking.
0: You know, I think I should feel pretty proud of this.
1: You wouldn't leave any message for yourself? Naval, you need to dig deeper than that.
0: No, I won't because...
1: We know you won't.
0: Yeah.
1: We know you won't.
0: Say no to going back in time? No. Okay, honestly, looking back at my life, it's not the prettiest. It's not a Picasso. It's more like a Picasso. No.
1: Right, okay.
0: All right. But there's still the Picasso in it, and I have to be cognizant of that fact.
1: Right. Okay.
0: Right.
1: Picasso, right. So you wouldn't leave any message.
0: Right, it's like a Monet, it's a Nonet, you know, but...
1: You wouldn't leave any message for yourself.
0: It's not like a Rolex, it's a Nolex, you know?
1: Wow.
0: Yeah, but...
1: You're stealing my answer.
0: Okay, so what I'm trying to say is, amidst all the chaos and calamity and tragedy and turmoil and mistakes I've made in my life, I have to admit...
1: You have no message for your younger self?
0: I have no message for my younger
1: self. That is sad.
0: No, because I'm...
1: It is.
0: No, I'm actually living the life I want to live now.
1: And that's great, but at the same time, there must be things that we learn as we get older that we may have wished that we knew before. There must be something.
0: Yeah, well, then I have to, like, cool myself a little bit because then I'll be even better than myself now. And then everybody will have a problem with me. It's a joke.
1: But, you know, it's funny because you're talking about time because there is this... it's not a conspiracy theory. There's the CIA operative or experiment that they did called Gateway Experience where there's published papers about the fact that time is not what we think it is.
0: No, it's not.
1: It's not what we think it is, right?
0: I know.
1: And they're saying basically that the time, the past, present, and the future might all coexist now.
0: Yeah, it's
1: right.
0: And
1: our brain is not a conductor, it's a receiver. So our conscious opinion, our perception of time is not what it really is. So your future self exists, your past self exists along with your present self. And what your ability to do is to be able to access the knowledge or the information from that point.
0: Are you talking about the record? What is Akashic
1: record?
0: Akashic.
1: But it doesn't mention that in this.
0: Yeah, but it's basically that if we believe that there are alternate realities, alternate realms, if we believe that, then we have to believe there are alternate...
1: Well, altered states of awareness.
0: Yeah, which is literally awareness is... So literally, if you're aware of the time concept, which I'm sure we are such... As human beings, we totally don't know, we assume, but you're right. You know, we literally exist on all planes and all levels at the same time.
1: Correct, and it's saying basically that, you know, through altered states of awareness, the CIA, they explored deep meditation, song frequencies, focused mental training, and they're saying in these states, individuals reported experiencing events across timelines, which is why I kind of believe that intuition is basically your future self trying to give your present self knowledge that you might need to navigate a situation.
0: Yeah, and this is exactly why I do not dismiss deja vu. Like when I said,
1: correct.
0: When I said to feel like, wait a minute, you have these moments where, like, okay, you start to feel like, oh, this is like deja vu, but you actually, even for a little bit, start to remember, for lack of a better word,
1: remember the future.
0: What is going to come next in this moment of if deja vu feeling? So I actually try to dress back a little bit and I literally wait for certain things to happen. It is a bit creepy.
1: So it's like your future self.
0: It is a bit creepy.
1: You're remembering a future event. But again, is it really the future if time is not linear?
0: Yeah.
1: Right? So it's just a very interesting concept. If you all want to go down that rabbit hole, trust me, it's a deep one. And Gateway Experiment was the name of the program.
0: Yeah.
1: Yeah. So therefore, your future self may have a message for you even though you think it have nothing to tell you.
0: It just said
1: yeah,
0: it said good job bye.
1: Such humility.
0: Okay, truth.
1: Such humility.
0: Yeah.
1: Yeah, that you think you can't teach yourself anything. That's no, a wild say, concept.
0: No, I never said that.
1: But that's what you're implying.
0: No, I'm saying that I'm good.
1: Which means you don't need to teach yourself anything.
0: No, well, like you said, yourself comes in and says what it has to say, right?
1: Right.
0: So asking me no, I'm saying no, I'm good.
1: So, okay, so...
0: But I'm not opposed to the idea of maybe when I leave here, you know, myself might say, yo,
1: Tell past self an hour ago.
0: Yeah.
1: We have lots to learn still.
0: Yeah, change that 5 into a 9 and add a lot of numbers to play, you know, stuff like that. Now, but there were certain very tragic, for lack of a better word, tragic things that happened to me that involved other people that no longer here.
1: Right.
0: And I feel like I was somehow involved in their not being here. Just through the experience of we probably meeting each other just before that incident or whatever. Very tragic. And maybe those things I would change. But it would not be about me. It would be about others. I'll just be honest.
1: Okay, wow.
0: And maybe being 50 years old.
1: Just went from, you know, position. Lack of humility to benevolent. Wow. Yeah. Just a ball of everything this morning.
0: Way.
1: But I mean, it's funny though, because some people might say, well, you know, you all just have really vivid imaginations. And, you know, when you're in deep meditation, the things that you see aren't real. But this is where quantum and quantum physics and the quantum realm comes into play as well. Because, yeah.
0: And so, don't forget that THC. Woo! All right, 12 minutes.
1: Psilocybin, that's how you pronounce it?
0: Yeah.
1: Mushrooms.
0: All right, so let's see. 12 minutes past 8 o'clock. What does that mean? That means that another song is coming up.

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1: 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The code word is CHAMPIONS. 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
3: 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Timeless. Must have been. 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
1: 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Hey, football fans, your chance to win big is happening right here. 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Two of you in person for the UEFA Finals. Yeah, the UEFA Champions League Final. It's May 30th. Now, that's right around the corner, so let's break it down. When you hear the segment starting to qualify, which will be happening in a few minutes by now, 620, okay? Sorry, 625-2095, I swear to you, okay. 625-2095, that's the number you're calling in just a little bit. 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Now, tomorrow is the draw. You must be 18 years or older, must have a valid passport, and keep it in mind, you're only getting the tickets to go to this event. You have to provide your own airfare, okay? 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Timeless, again, it's going to be the old school party of parties. You know the brand, you know the venue. It's going to be Friday the 29th.

0: Of course, Matchbox 20 with Real World. 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
1: Correct.
0: It's averaging £3,000. €3,000 per ticket. 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Okay, so let's do this right now. 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Football fans, your chance to win big. Of course, Guardian Media and Rush Sports giving you the opportunity to cap two match tickets to the UEFA Champions League. Ooh, phone done started ringing already, yeah?
1: He was like, not sticking.
0: No. Okay, now the first thing you have to say is champions before anything else. And then answer two UEFA Champions League questions. Now, I could ask you the questions now and then put you on the spot when you come on the phone. But no. I'll ask it after you come on your phone. I really want to test it. And if you don't get two questions correct, I take another call. How easy is that? All right? Okay, so let's go. 9-5, the ultimate one. Good morning. Okay, let's go. 9-5, the ultimate one. Morning.
2: Morning. How are you
0: doing? We are quite fine. Who are we speaking with?
2: Rishi.
0: Okay.
2: Mm-hmm.
0: All right. What's the word you have to tell me?
2: Champions.
0: Excellent. So are you a real football fan?
2: Good, but I have a short-term memory, so that'll be a problem.
0: Well, boy.
1: His wild friend.
0: You must be related. Your name is Rishi?
1: Rishi, that's your brother?
0: My brother's name is Rishi, mm-hmm. Literally. All right, so we're jumping right into it.
2: Sure.
0: Okay. Well, if this wasn't written here, I would not know this. If you told me, Val, I give you 10 bazillion guesses, I wouldn't get it. So, well, let's see if you will get it. Name the stadium that is going to host the UEFA Champions League finals.
2: It's in Budapest, Puskas Arena.
1: He guessed it. Because I saw the answer, I was like, how do you pronounce this?
0: Yeah. Is this a typo?
1: He's ready to go.
0: All right, wait. There's one more question. There's one more question, bye. Hold on. All right. Okay. What is the average weight of a goalpost for the finals?
2: Okay, you're out there, man.
0: Nah, joking.
1: What?
0: Boy, that's not
1: I was question. Like, what?
0: I didn't even think the people who can know the weight of that. Okay, here what? Which club was the first to win the Champions League 3 times in a row in the modern era?
2: Areal?
0: Areal? I never hear what a place called Areal. What's that? That is Little Mermaid. Little Mermaid.

0: fuck your wife? She's a fan of Hungary.
1: Listen, I have a line outside waiting to apply to get it once I win. So
2: you have a whole line in once he win to people to choose.
0: Could you imagine once everybody in Trinidad know who get those two? They go down. Hey boy, it's like when your family.
2: I'll buy the tickets.
0: Somebody when they lot like, hey, remember me? I used to eight cousin.
1: Yeah,
0: all right, stay on the line. We need some info from you off the air. All right, how easy was that? Pretty easy. Now, tomorrow at 4:10 p.m., Brandon, I believe, will be the one to be drawing the winner of the two tickets. All right? Another football fan qualified for the UEFA Champions League final giveaway. Keep those phones ready throughout today. The code word is champions, and you could be on your way to Budapest, Hungary, for the biggest club football match of the year. Okay? So, of course, big up to Guardian Media and Rush Sports, baby.
3: 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And answer two questions about the UEFA Champions League. 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Winners must be 18 years or older and have a valid passport. The winner will be responsible for their flight, accommodation, transport, and spending money. This prize is not transferable or redeemable for cash. 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

0: 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I'll catch you tomorrow alongside DJ Danny for your Friday morning reset right here at 9:05, the ultimate one. Keep a smile in your face. Be kind. Stay awesome. We love you. And Dana's next.
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1: 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Remember it carefully. 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

0: playoff tickets to watch the UEFA Champions League final on May 30th, 2026 in Budapest, Hungary. 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
1: All right, here we go. The countdown to number one this week. Rick D's, and how about Taylor Swift? She has 150 trademarks, including three for her cats. We'll get into that on D's Sleaze. Did you hear what happened when Lady Gaga got into The Devil Wears Prada 2? Oh, yeah. Fireworks, enough to make it to
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1: 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And yes, a chance to win. It's Rick D's counting down to number one this week.
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pair of tickets to watch the UEFA Champions League final on May 30th, 2026 in Budapest, Hungary. 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

0: kind of songs that I think about whenever I hear something like, statistically, you've already met the person that you'll marry, that sort of thing. And you think back and you're like, ugh, like I have, ugh, like that can't be right. The fellow who was mowing our lawn at one time, gawking at my mother is a possibility. That's not happening. That's absolutely not happening. Let me know. What do you think about when it comes to you and potential partners, that sort of thing? And to statements like that one, when you come across them, you can message me at 394-9595. Let me know what you're up to today. And don't forget, we got our tech news coming up and your TNT Guardian headlines. It's a quiet-ish day so far. I don't know how it is on your end, but you can let me know when you do reach out. I hope you're having a nice one regardless. I mean, almost like halfway through me at this point. Thanks for taking along 951 to whatever it is that your day looks like, or whatever it is that you're doing, whatever your year is looking like. Looking forward to those messages. It's about 9:30. That is a time check courtesy of our friends at the Ashley Furniture Home Store.
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5: 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Rick D's, and how about Taylor Swift? She has 150 trademarks, including three for her cats. We'll get into that on D's Sleaze. Did you hear what happened when Lady Gaga got into The Devil Wears Prada 2? 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
1: 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And one more thing before I leave you for right now. The soundtrack of your life. You ever thought about that? All of the fun that you had. We were just talking about that, stepping back in time to figure out, okay, who is this person going to be and where will they be? Well, I mean, you could probably meet them at Timeless. I don't know, the Black and White Affair, Best of Pop, Rock and Dance, Disco, Soca, Dub and Reggae from the 80s, 90s and early 2000s. Make sure you dress in black or white. If you dress in black, you get a complimentary drink of Johnny Walker Black on entry. And if you dress in white, one of vodka. And those complimentary drinks, these stop at 9:30 p.m. There are drink specials before 10 though, 2-for-1 drinks and bottle specials for the entire night. 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Hey, Samba Back to Friends is what's up next, as well as some Linkin Park and some

0: Alanis Morissette, you ought to know it's Linkin Park right before that one. Almost time for TNT Guardian headlines. 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One more thing. 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
3: 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The code word is champions. Remember it carefully. First, you must qualify, so keep listening daily for the segment. 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Winners must be 18 years or older and have a valid passport. The winner will be responsible for their flight, accommodation, transport, and spending money. This prize is not transferable or redeemable for cash. 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
2: Hey, we have your TNT Guardian headlines real quick before we pop over into 10 o'clock. And for Thursday, May 14th, 2026, a new threat against MPs is the main headline. And also still the search being on for baby Angelo. I see that service station owners raise concerns over new speed guns, and we have Tanku saying that TNT will negotiate gas terms with Venezuela. We got a regional digest out of Port-au-Prince in Haiti. Residents of Haiti's Cité Soleil demand protection against, or rather after, gang violence. Opposite that one, for a world digest out of London, King Charles III lays out the UK agenda as drama's job hangs in the balance. Got our business Guardian pull out as well, and it's all about saving us from traffic and floods with millions lost every year. The engineers are saying that. See how or why they would comment on that in today's TNT Guardian. And look out for our sports from Romani retaining the Eastern Credit Union 15K crown to FIFA World Cup 2026 and the NBA playoffs. We have got all of the headlines for you and more right here in your TNT Guardian, which, by the way, you can get at guardian.co.tt. Get the app that goes with it. It's good. You can subscribe for all of those copies at guardian.co.tt. Let's say get the app. Before, the app is very convenient, so you can just access it anywhere you feel like. And yeah, so I'm looking forward to hearing from you at 394-9595. You can let me know how your day's going so far. I tell you what, like, even on the inside here, it's a little bit slow. Not sure why other people are walking around stuffy-licious because of this Sahara dust situation. Is there Sahara dust? I feel like I never know because it's always so cold in here that, you know, we can't, like, breathe. We always end up sneezing and all of that. And then, you know, people are like, there's Sahara dust. It's like, okay, you know, always like sinusy because of those things inside here. But let me know if there is and how you are, you know, faring against it. I would wear a mask, like, please, people. If it saves you from suffering, rather, I would wear it. Thanks for choosing 951, by the way.

The jokiest part about her being on the Graham Norton show and talking about his two sisters and Graham freaking out over the fact that one of her sisters was named Absolutely. Somebody in the comments was like, the fact that they're reacting against her sister's name Absolutely when Ray is literally sitting next to The Rock is funny. I mean, yeah, The Rock is his, you know, alter ego, his celebrity name. It's not his, like, real name. But anyway, that's Ray and her very talented family. Listen, if you get into the dynamics of Ray's family, you just see how she was destined to, you know, share her talent with us and then achieve greatness through it because they deserve it. We have one more song for this set and I do have your shouts coming up. So send those through at 394-9595. How are we feeling about the rest of the week? Are you finishing strong or what? What's going on? I know you are because you are powered by some good vibes on 951 and I am sure that you have it together when it comes to your approach, right? I mean, some people just, you know, drag along and they try to get through every day as it kind of goes by. Other people have a plan and I don't know if I'm one of the people who have plans right now, but if you are, maybe you can give us some, you know, some tips on how to do that. I will tell you though, you can have a plan when it comes to Real Tough Builders because you have everything all in one place. 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I want to give you some more details on that bingo situation. 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

0: Big Bingo Charitable Initiative. Well, you have that coming up, and it's on the 24th. 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It's Shabuzi's Born to Die, and let me know what you think about it. 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

0: warehouse somewhere, there are a bunch of fellas who are just scream singing that one with Lady Gaga. Alejandro, I'm not your babe. You know, earphones in air, or, you know, just hearing us on the regular speakers and they're doing what they're doing. You know how they do? Their gloves on and everything, and sort of halfway angrily but kind of happily stacking things, you know. If you're in a hardware store or a warehouse, you're listening to 951. Hit me up. I want to hear from you. 394-9595. And before I give you my little take on Shabuzi's Born to Die, let me remind you that this weekend is on at Avala this Friday. You can press Rewind Fridays and step into a night where classic hits meet pure energy, featuring special guest DJ Dr. Ross. And Uptown Saturdays, where the weekend gets elevated, featuring special guest DJ Ishmael the Demolition Man. And Sunday comes alive with Bollywood Sunday. That's featuring Mr. Lachu and friends. They're saying no matter the day, we party, no matter the day, we lounge. And the kitchen stays open until midnight. Go to Avala Heartland Plaza in Chaguanas to make reservations. It's 3-2 Avala. How did you enjoy that new Shabuzi track? Were you liking it? You seeing how big that is going to be for the summer, aka, you know, the global summer? It is a very summer hit. It is that classic. We're gonna, you know, live life in the moment. We're taking on the world, and it is for his big album that's gonna be coming out on the 31st of July, I think. His upcoming fourth studio album, The Outlaw Cherry Lee, or I don't know if he's saying, is he saying Cherry or Cherry? I can't remember, but Cherry Lee and Other Western Tales, The Outlaw Cherry Lee and Other Western Tales. So it is a whole production, this thing. It's got a movie length trailer for the album. Jamie Foxx narrated it. Jamie Foxx is soon to be a daddy. Shabuzi, he said it's more than an album. It'll be a cinematic project beyond tradition. So he's looking beyond just like a song. It's going to be pure cinema every time you check out a music video. And it'll be a narrative of, you know, the typical Wild West epic. And he is bringing country music to the mainstream charts in a way that, you know, he said it, you've never seen before. He said, I wanted to show you who I am as an artist and a storyteller. And this female character, Sherry or Cherry Lee, who's navigating her own story as she leaves everything that she once knew behind in order to find herself. She is going to be the heroine of these songs and these stories, right? So Born to Die got out at the end of last month and is already doing quite well on the tracks, charts rather. And he's got a whole bunch of tracks coming up, and they're saying it's going to be one of country music's most anticipated albums of 2026. All right, so we'll see how this one goes and how it will hit the main music charts. I know it's going to be one of those summer anthems, the kind of living life now and, you know, making, you know, the best of your moment. Here's a line in there, drinking until your lover's dead or something like that. Please, people. If you know westerns, then you know he's right on theme. So we have more coming your way, and that includes your messages, your tech news as well. Have not forgotten that. And details on an upcoming party that you'll want to head to.
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0: Taylor Swift right there, laying low and flying under the radar whilst her so-called bestie, because I guarantee you they are still besties, her bestie is trying to show us what she has in her bag and whatnot, which includes apparently a cup of coffee. Anyway, I don't know how this is going to affect things with Taylor Swift, but we will keep you posted on that. She does have her upcoming wedding, and I guess she is, you know, focusing on that for the moment. We have a little bit of tech news for you, and I'll give you that in one sec. 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And speaking of tech, a little bit of tech news for you right now. Did you see how Google announced a deeper Gemini AI integration across Android 17 at the Android Show I.O. 2026? Yeah, the focus is on adaptive everywhere AI. So that means that your phone is going to handle tasks like summarizing long threads, managing appointments, automating complex workflows across apps. They are perfecting that process for you. Phones are becoming more proactive assistants, and I love that for us. I really, really do. Instagram has introduced Instance. If you've not used it before, it's designed for sharing real-time photos and videos that disappear quickly. So it's an attempt to move away from curated feeds and bring back the in-the-moment feel of social media. And incidentally, they are doing that same sort of thing with their threads, where you have like ghost messages. It's like a story, but for your thread. So you post to something right now, you text, you post, it's a text obviously, you post a text right now or something in your threads feed, and it disappears within 24 hours. And the other thing that I saw that I thought you might be interested in is what was it? WhatsApp. Oh, WhatsApp introducing incognito conversations with their AI chatbot. So that's a high level of privacy for you using the AI query. And the content of those interactions, they're not stored or analyzed allegedly, so that, you know, they should not be using your data to perfect other people's responses. We'll see how that one goes in the future. Just because something says that it's end-to-end encryption, etc., please do not just be randomly sharing your ish out there, okay? We do have more on its way, but it's about 10:50. 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

playoff tickets to watch the UEFA Champions League final on May 30th, 2026 in Budapest, Hungary. 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The winner will be responsible for their flight, accommodation, transport and spending money. This prize is not transferable or redeemable for cash. 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
1: We were really good, then we got even better. Now we're ultimate. 9-5, the ultimate one.

Rihanna and Drizzy, a very different Rihanna, by the way, because if you've been catching up on her lately, I mean, she, her headspace is all about her children, her children, her children, my babies, my babies, my babies. And Drake is on, I don't know, like creating strife, ending relationships. I don't think he's going to be friends with LeBron anymore, judging from what I see going on with him lately. But we really don't have time to get into everything that Drake is up to lately. I think he is trying with his new album that's going to be out. He's going to be creating some controversy, and people are saying that it's some of his best work yet, that he's providing captions to people until the end of 2026. And no doubt, no doubt, he's definitely a fabulous lyricist, but we'll see how that goes for the culture, because as far as that's concerned, he has no space to tour. Well, then every artist has a space to say what they need to say, especially through their music, and he's definitely created the right channel for that, for him, to say the least, to say the least. I dare you not to listen to a Drake song and have a good time. Anyway, we do have more coming your way. It's our last hour together, but as it is our last hour together, I'm wondering if you are, you know, hungry, you know what your lunch is. If you haven't had breakfast, well then maybe a Shokadaba could be where you need to go. Sizzling, mouth-watering, and 100% authentic South Asian. There's something for everyone at a Shokadaba, they're saying. They're at Brentwood Mall, C3 Center, Gulf City Mall, East Gates Mall, Val Park Plaza, and Icon Plaza. 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And hey, we had Trini Talk, the Trinidad Car Show, is going to be at Skinner Park, San Fernando on May 30th and 31st from 12 to 8 p.m. every day, with classic cars, exotics, trucks, tuners, music, food, culture in one exciting event. 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Coming up next is the Papa, the proud papa of a cute little boy who his mama calls her own personal snack feeding machine. The cutest video that Hailey Bieber could have ever shared was little Jack sitting in front of her and feeding her snacks. Every parent was agreeing that it was the cutest post ever. And one comment said, until you get one of those mushy ones. You know what I mean? The one that came out of their mouth. 6 after 11 a.m. Here is Papa Bieber.

chance to win big. Guardian Media and Rush Sports are giving you the opportunity to win 2 match tickets to watch the UEFA Champions League finals on May 30th, 2026 in Budapest, Hungary, in person. The code word is champions. Remember it carefully. First, you must qualify, so keep listening daily for the segment. And when we open the phone lines, you

0: Fire will win a pair of tickets to watch the UEFA Champions League final on May 30th, 2026 in Budapest, Hungary. Winners must be 18 years or older and have a valid passport. The winner will be responsible for their flight, accommodation, transport, and spending money. This prize is not transferable or redeemable for cash. 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
0: Football fans, this is your chance to win big. 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The code word is champions. Remember it carefully. 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Winners must be 18 years or older and have a valid passport. The winner will be responsible for their flight, accommodation, transport, and spending money. This prize is not transferable or redeemable for cash. 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

We have more coming your way, but you heard what the details were right before that song played, right? We want to get you ready for the big, big Champions League final. And if you want to be a part of it, you've got to give me a call at 625-2095. Don't forget the access phrase. If you were listening, you know what that is. And if you don't, well, then I know what to tell you. You need to figure some things out. I mean, you should know it from listening to all of our long info pieces, right? So football fans, here's your chance to win big. Guardian Media and Rush Sports are giving you the opportunity to win 2 match tickets to watch the UEFA Champions League final that's happening at the end of the month. Yes, May 30th, and it is live in Budapest. And guess what? You will be live too, because you're going to be winning these tickets. But you have to qualify first, right? You've got to make sure that you are there along with us. Well, we'll be there with you in spirit. The code word is champions. You're answering 2 UEFA Champions League questions correctly to secure your spot. And I need you to be a part of all of the coolness that is, you know, football. All right. One lucky qualifier is going to win a pair of match tickets to experience the biggest night in club football live and in person. Remember, the draw is going to be tomorrow, Friday 15th of May at 4:10. Don't miss it. So I have an opportunity for you to call me right now. Again, 625-2095.

0: right, 625-2095. That is my number. Give me a call right now. I want to hear from you, and you've got to have the details that I need to get to be, well, I guess one of the qualifiers for the big draw tomorrow, right? I have two easy questions. Before we move into the questions, you have to have the code word. So let me see who is on the line. There were two people trying to call before while that one song was going on. So give me a call, 625-2095. Here's your chance to win big. Now, remember, you're going to be sorting yourself out when you get these tickets, right? So it's two tickets. Do a stick. Hello, good morning.
1: Hello, good morning.
0: Morning. You have the code word for me?
1: Is it champions?
0: It's champions. So, you ready for these two questions?
1: Yeah.
0: All right. So, tell me, who are the people giving you this option, giving away these Champion League final tickets?
1: Oh my God. I thought it was based on Champions League.
0: It is.
1: UEFA?
0: No.
1: Not UEFA. Heineken.
0: What? Okay, so you have a nice day.
1: All right.
0: Have a nice day. Thanks for calling in.
1: All right, thanks.
0: Bye. There you go. You have to be ready. If you're calling, you have to be ready. 625-2095. Give me a call, and I need to know that you've got the info that we are asking. All right, 625-2095. If no calls within the next few seconds, we're going to definitely close this segment. And look out, you have more tomorrow when this big draw is happening. All right, we had people qualify yesterday for the big UEFA Champions League final giveaway. Make sure you keep your phone at hand. Make sure you have the code word ready, because you could be on your way to Budapest, Hungary for the biggest club football match of the year. That's it. That's our segment for today. There'll be more to come. Look out for it. And I want to give you some details on Timeless. In the meantime, it's your favorite Back in Times event that's here Friday, 29th of May. It's a Black and White affair. 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

Bastille with Remind Me. The chat is live this morning. We have a Ricardo Bill. Good morning. Bill message very early today. Kevin, hello. Miss China Doll, what's going on? I never know what to call China Doll. If it's just like China or Doll. Shalini, what's up? Aleem, Gita, thank you very much for making sure you are part of things today. Hope you're having a nice one. As I shared before, people's lives are progressing. Things are moving. How's yours going? Let me know at 394-9595. I'll tell you one thing. Jamie Foxx and Alice Huckstep, they're not sticking. They're having a baby. It's Jamie Foxx's third baby. I think it's her first baby. And he's had, well, we know Corinne. Corinne works

0: you on how to hydrate. Sometimes you tell yourself you know how to, and then you end up feeling thirsty. And I told you, by the time you're feeling thirsty, it means you're already dehydrated. You're already lacking whatever was in that reserve for you from when you got up, which, by the way, you should have hydrated the minute you got out of bed, because your body, that little factory of you, the Dana factory, the Natalia factory, the Raj factory, the Bill factory, has been working all night to get you sorted out. So you're already a little bit thirsty. So please make sure you drink your water when you get up. If you are doing work outside, you probably should be doing your water every like maybe 20 minutes or so, and have something of like an electrolyte kind of nature. If you do have access to coconuts, which are just so super, you want to have like some kind of salty thing in between. I don't know, like maybe salt prunes could even work. But fruit is also very good too. It's got like every great thing you could think of, including fiber, right? And if you're not working on the outside, every hour is when you're supposed to be having a little bit of water intake. Things like those big juicy celery, melon, cucumbers. If you have issues, rehydrate. If you know that, let's say you have a football practice later, or swimming, whatever it is that you're doing, or maybe accompanying your child to do, make sure you drink at least 2 to 3 cups of water a couple hours, or 2 to 3 hours before you head into that heat. All right, you will save yourself so much. And of course, while you're there, even if you are not involved in the activity, you've got to hydrate as well. All right, that's just my little reminder to drink water, as I always do. Be sure to do that, and you will save yourself a lot of grief, quite literally. All right, got some things to remind you of before we hit news at the top of the hour. That's going to come up in a bit. I also have some Bruno Mars, some David Guetta, some Red Hot Chili Peppers, and the last bits of your shouts when you send those through to 394-9595.
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0: your sport. 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
1: The Black and White Affair. Some songs never seem to age. They're more than classics. They're timeless. Timeless. It must have been. Remember this timeless track? 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What about this one?

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0: David Guetta and Bebe Rexha right there. That's going to be your vibe. The Timeless Black and White Affair, Friday 29th of May at the Woodford Cafe, Price Plaza in Sugarhorners. 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

Mr. Bruno Mars with I Just Might. We got news coming up next. I got to go tomorrow when I see you. We'll be doing our movie news and, of course, giving you like a little catch-up on things that you missed out throughout the week. I would tell you a little heads up. I've been raving about, all the Apple series, the Apple TV series that have been out. And if you love you, I'll give you this before tomorrow in case you have a chance to watch any before we see each other. If you love you, like a kind of like a monster of the week, kind of, quirky office vibes, and you want to laugh a little bit in between, Widows Bay. And there are a lot of great documentaries that are out too between Netflix and Hulu and Amazon Prime. You will have a lot of, well, paid for movies. But there's a lot that's out right now. And as Summer Java is out very soon, or should I say it's around the corner, you will have movies out very soon. I will give you my take so far on what I see of The Odyssey. And I feel like I am agreeing with some of the comments that are not very into what we are getting a glimpse at so far. Sad to say, I really like some Christopher Nolan, but boy oh boy, some things are a little bit wonky. We'll talk about that tomorrow when I see you. Red Hot Chili Peppers, as I promised, that's going to be my last song for both of us. My last shouts go to Mr. Ali, hello, and I believe I saw Nicholas who's listening in pre-sal. Hello, good morning, and hello to Christian. Hope you're having a really nice day. Thanks for being a part of the show today, and I hope you have a nice one. Be sure to hydrate. I'm Dina. Thanks for switching on and clicking on to 95, the ultimate one. Bye.

0: Welcome to the Media News here on CNC3 and the TVC Radio Network. I am Bavita Gopalchan. Thank you so much for joining us. An opposition MP is denying claims by Attorney General John Jeremy that a national security incident sparked by a gang member last Friday triggered a higher degree of protection of MPs in Parliament and certain government officials. In a media conference a short while ago, MP Marvin Gonzalez cautioned the police commissioner against allowing his office to be used in what he described as government's propaganda. Gonzalez said there was no additional security at the Parliament last Friday and that the only difference was the presence of India's External Affairs Minister, Dr. Subramaniam Jaishankar, as well as school children. Gonzalez believes the government's claim of a new threat is an excuse for extending the state of emergency once again in June. He added that neither he nor any member of the opposition was informed of any threat. And the lower house has passed major legislation allowing people with minor criminal convictions to have their records expunged after a period of good behavior, effectively giving them a clean slate. The Criminal Records Bill 2026 was passed without amendments late last evening. Now, to qualify to have their record expunged, an individual must have received either a sentence that does not involve jail time or a prison term of no more than 3 years, followed by a crime-free rehabilitation period lasting between 3 and 10 years. The process requires eligible persons to apply to a specialized criminal records board, which reviews their background and evidence of good character before wiping the slate clean. Contributing to the debate last evening, Land and Legal Affairs Minister Saddam Hussein said this law will help ease the social stigma a person with a criminal past faces when applying for a job.
1: This bill is telling you, okay, for a period of time you have behaved yourself. We understand you have a conviction, but you behave yourself. You have rehabilitated yourself on your own, which means that the propensity to offend again may be very low. Measuring all of those factors, putting it into a piece of law now is saying that, listen, we will clear your record, go out and work.
0: There are exceptions, though. Those convicted of serious scheduled offences, including murder, kidnapping, sexual crimes, wounding with intent, gang-related offences, or major firearm and drug trafficking offences, as well as those who served sentences exceeding 3 years, are strictly excluded. The bill will now go to the Senate for debate. 1 week after a Belmont man and his son were murdered along with a man's friend, relatives of the trio are yet to make funeral arrangements for them. Speaking with CNC3 News, minutes before visiting his daughter yesterday, Fillmore Kane, who did not want his face shown, said funeral arrangements for his grandson and son-in-law will be made after his daughter is discharged. Antonia Kane Caffey was shot when gunmen opened fire, while she and her 23-month-old baby Akini were in a car on their way to daycare. Her husband, Akilan Anthony Wilson, died on the spot, while the child was declared dead at hospital. Kane said his daughter has been informed that her husband was killed, adding that she knew her son was dead when she brought him to the hospital.
2: She had to be dead because it was her son and her husband. We can't do nothing and leave she out of it. Because, I mean, they say, when she get discharged now and all that gone by already, and she ain't play a part, she ain't see nobody before they go, that could take a toll again. You understand? So we're just trying to make sure we're safe, on the safe side.
0: Wilson's relatives say they are making funeral arrangements today. The triple murder remains unsolved without a confirmed motive for the killing. And the TTPS is advising all rideshare drivers to be vigilant and ask the necessary questions before accepting jobs. Assistant Superintendent Owe Russell says a number of drivers have become victims of crime in recent months. He's advising them to be cautious. Now he says drivers should decline any ride they feel uncomfortable with.
3: First and foremost, trust your instinct. Once you have a bad vibe, a bad feeling, do not go. Keep your house light on so that you can recognize who you're transporting. If you're supposed to pick up one person, then you go to an area and you see 3 and 4 persons, that should raise a red flag. Utilize dash cam.
0: All right, well, now to this, a Moava man was arrested after allegedly opening fire on another man outside a bar on Arapita Avenue before leading police on a chase and shootout across Port of Spain in the early hours of Wednesday morning. Police say the incident began around 4 a.m. at the corner of Fifth Street and Arapita Avenue when two men became involved in an argument. Investigators say one of the men pulled out a pistol and fired at the other man. The intended victim reportedly defended himself by drawing his licensed firearm and returning fire at the suspect, but missed. Police say the suspect then got into a vehicle and sped away. A report was made and an all-points bulletin was issued to officers. Well, shortly afterwards, police spotted a vehicle matching the description driving along Independence Square. Officers attempted to stop the vehicle by activating their sirens. However, the suspect allegedly ignored the police and turned onto South Quay. The chase continued into Lady Young Avenue in Moava, where officers drove alongside the suspect's vehicle and ordered him to stop and pull over. Police reported that during the pursuit, the suspect pulled out a pistol and pointed it at officers, prompting police to open fire. Officers, however, missed the suspect. The chase ended when the suspect crashed the vehicle at the corner of Park and Ramir Streets in Moava. Investigators say the man then threw a firearm from the vehicle before surrendering to officers. Police arrested the suspect and seized a Taurus pistol containing three rounds of 9mm ammunition marked TTR. Investigators say the suspect is not a member of the regiment. The man was taken to the Central Police Station and is expected to be charged. His vehicle was towed to the Woodbrook Police Station. And the Trinidad and Tobago Electricity Commission has settled outstanding cost of living allowance negotiations with key trade unions. TNTEC General Manager Ian Ramerton says agreements were reached with the Estate Police Association and the Oilfield Workers Trade Union, including back pay dating as far back as 2015. He says the commission also resolved a long-standing salary disparity between OWTU and Senior Staff Association employees. Ramerton says the board has been meeting directly with workers to address concerns and improve service delivery, adding that employees welcomed the outreach effort. Let's take a short break. Sport news up ahead.
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0: Check out our mix. This is us in action. 95, the ultimate one, the biggest pop hits from the 90s to now. That's what we are all about. That's our mandate. That is our promise to you. The hits are served. You're inside the lunchtime mix for a very hot Thursday, May 14th. The Big Dog with you until 4 this afternoon. All right, let's see what's happening at Avala this weekend. 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
0: 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The code word is champions. 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
3: All right, here we go. The countdown to number one this week. Rick D's, and how about Taylor Swift? She has 150 trademarks, including three for her kids.

0: Memo to Brittany, no longer sing anything about intoxicating you, please. 2 months after your DUI arrest, and you said you were going, you were embarking on a spiritual journey, and now we hear that you were spotted screaming, barking like a dog, and holding a knife in a restaurant in L.A. yesterday? Well, TMZ is reporting as much. Apparently, Brittany was having dinner with an unknown male and female, and apparently the conversation got a bit animated to the point where Brittany started yelling, screaming, and, according to eyewitnesses, barking like a dog. She was also seen with a knife in her hand, prompting several eyewitnesses to start to worry about the situation kind of blowing up and out of control. Everyone was a little bit worried that she might actually use the knife on someone. Although someone did say maybe she just forgot to put it down. So she was walking with her dinner knife in her hand. And then TMZ also reporting that she lit a cigarette inside of the people's restaurant. You just don't do things like that, Brittany. I don't know. It just seems like every single Whitney and Brittany in music, they're troubled souls. They are troubled souls. The whole thing about barking like a dog, though, that is worrisome. TMZ also reporting that staff in the restaurant said that she left quite a mess underneath her side of the table. In fact, one was quoted as saying, it looked like a toddler had been eating there. Apparently she spilled a lot of food and, I don't know, dropped her Kool-Aid or whatever it was she was drinking. I just don't know. Every time you think that she has crossed a hurdle and is getting back to good, she starts barking like a dog. I don't know what to say again. But will that stop us from playing her music here at 9-5, the ultimate one? Hell no. And we all hope that she will, I don't know, unscramble her thoughts and get back to being normal. That would be kind of nice. All right, we're all about the hits, the biggest from the 90s to now. When did you get hot? Sabrina Carpenter is on the way. Teddy Swims is Mr. Know-It-All. And more after these.
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Don't forget, we're black or white. Just about 7 minutes under 1 o'clock. Sabrina Carpenter, you said you had a question you wanted to ask me? Go on. I'm feeling kind of sexy right about now.

0: Jones, Jay Sean, Sean Paul. Do you remember that one from back in the day? All right, just about 1:15 on the clock. So I don't know if you missed it, but on Tuesday I was talking about this really weird dream I had about Taylor Swift's song, The Fate of Ophelia. And that song was playing on repeat. Like it was on a loop in my dream. And I, try as it might, I couldn't get away from the song. The song just kept playing over and over and over and over and over and over again. Let me tell you, that was one of the worst dreams I ever had. And what made it worse is that the Ophelia in my dream was not a woman. It was a country. And apparently, that was Taylor Swift trying to tell me that the country of Ophelia was in trouble. And I was the one who had to save it. Listen, you know what? I need to start drinking warm milk a little bit more before I go to sleep. You know, it's just some anything. I don't know. Some hot cocoa or something. Because, listen, these kind of... Anyway, I said I was not going to play that song again for a while. But I think a while has passed. You know, there's been a day between. And I didn't dream that nonsense last night. So The Fate of Ophelia is coming up for all of you fans of that track. And we have something new from Calvin Harris. I got to share this with you. Calvin with Jazzy. A little something called Satisfied. Going to drop that next on the LTM. 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
0: Football fans, this is your chance to win big. 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In person. The code word is champions. 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The winner will be responsible for their flight, accommodation, transport, and spending money. 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
3: All right, here we go. The countdown to number one this week. Rick D's, and how about Taylor Swift? She has 150 trademarks, including three for her cats. We'll get into that on D's Sleaze. Did you hear what happened when Lady Gaga got into The Devil Wears Prada 2? Oh, yeah. Fireworks, enough to make it to
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favorite J-Lo breakout hits from the 90s, giving just a little bit of the extra treatment that we like around here. 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We don't just say it, we play it. 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

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The code word is champions. Remember it carefully. First, you must qualify, so keep listening daily for the segment. And when we open the phone lines,

0: qualifier will win a pair of tickets to watch the UEFA Champions League final on May 30th, 2026 in Budapest, Hungary. Winners must be 18 years or older and have a valid passport. The winner will be responsible for their flight, accommodation, transport, and spending money. This prize is not transferable or redeemable for cash. 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

0: we just throw back as we kick off another hour of today's LTM and up and just a bit of chance for you to win tickets to the final of the UEFA Champions League 2026 live in Budapest, Hungary. Now, bear in mind, if you win in the draw for this, you only get the match tickets. The rest of it is up to you. So the airline, the hotel, the spending money, whatever visas are required, I don't know. But that's all up to you. All right, so just thought I'd throw that out there in case you did not get that part. All right, if you win this, you win the match tickets. But let me tell you, these are not any match tickets. These are two tickets to catch the final of the UEFA Champions League in Budapest. And we're talking about the two best teams in Europe coming together. Oh man, this is a game you don't want to miss. So if you have the opportunity, I'll tell you what, we'll open up the phone line in a bit, 625-2095, give you a chance to call in. Remember, I will need the code word, champions, and then I'll just toss out a couple of easy questions, answer them correctly, get your name entered for the draw, which happens tomorrow afternoon after the 4 o'clock news right here on 95 The Ultimate One. Okay, so that call-in happening right after these.
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0: Football fans, this is your chance to win big. 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The code word is champions. Remember it carefully. First, you must qualify, so keep listening daily for the segment. And when we open the phone lines, you'll need to call it. 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

0: Fire will win a pair of tickets to watch the UEFA Champions League final on May 30th, 2026 in Budapest, Hungary. Winners must be 18 years or older and have a valid passport. The winner will be responsible for their flight, accommodation, transport, and spending money. This prize is not transferable or redeemable for cash. 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
1: All right, football fans, here we go. Your chance to win big. 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The draw happens tomorrow afternoon. Hey, but first you gotta qualify. 625-2095. Give me the code word champions and let's see what happens after that. Here we go. Good afternoon. You're on the air.
2: Hi, good day.
1: Hey, all right. So, code word.
2: The code word is champions.
1: It is absolutely champions. All right, so let me just ask you a couple of easy questions, and I'm assuming that you follow Champions League action, right?
2: Correct.
1: All right, so first question is, and if you need a clue, you tell me, who is the all-time top scorer in Champions League history? Do you want a clue?
2: It's Cristiano Ronaldo.
1: You're on point. 140 goals. Yes, Cristiano Ronaldo. All right. And your second question. Did you follow the 2025 Champions League?
2: Correct.
1: Who won the 2025 Champions League?
2: Paris Saint-Germain.
1: That's right. PSG. They won by 5 goals. You know your football action. You know your Champions League action. And you've just qualified for the draw. Stay right where you are. Let me come grab your name and your number so I can put it in for the draw tomorrow afternoon, okay?
2: Thank you.
1: All right, folks, keep listening. If you're into football, then this is the call-in that you don't want to miss out on. And remember, today is the last day. We may have one or two call-ins tomorrow, but the draw happens tomorrow afternoon after 4. It's the LTM for a Thursday. I just might play some Bruno Mars, you know. Yeah, why not?

Jessica Simpson taking us back with a public affair. Just about 2:31, it's the LTM with Taylor Swift on the way. We also toss in some Justin Bieber. All right, so let's check out what's happening this weekend at Avala. Friday, tomorrow Friday, Press Rewind Friday, step into the night where classic hits meet pure energy, featuring special guest DJ Dr. Ross. Then Saturday, Uptown Saturdays, where the weekend gets elevated, featuring special guest DJ Ishmael, the Demolition Man. 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

He is breaking all kinds of records with his After Hours Till Dawn world tour. Final leg sees him heading to Asia. November 4th will be the last concert, and that will be in Kuala Lumpur, Malaysia. He's actually set to perform with a Japanese hip-hop duo called Creepy Nuts. I have to Google those boys, you know. Any band that call themselves Creepy Nuts might be worth listening to. What do you think? Now, these guys definitely were back in the day. What do you think about them now with the female vocalist? Yeah, jury's still out on it. Linkin Park takes us back.

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1: All right, here we go. The countdown to number one this week. Rick D's, and how about Taylor Swift? She has 150 trademarks, including three for her cats. We'll get into that on D's Sleaze. Did you hear what happened when Lady Gaga got into The Devil Wears Prada 2? Oh, yeah. Fireworks, enough to make it to
0: D's Sleaze.
1: And all the hits and D's Sleaze and so much more. And, yes, a chance to win. It's Rick D's counting down to number one this week.
0: The Rick D's Top 40 Countdown right here on 9-5 The Ultimate One, Saturday at 12 p.m.
2: What? Taylor Swift has more than one cat? Yeah, all due respect to cat lovers, and I happen to be a cat lover of sorts, but cats are such finicky creatures. I mean, listen, if you don't spoil a cat, I mean, I literally spoil a cat rotten, that cat will ignore you, you know. Let me tell you, you will fall down on the ground. Help, I've fallen and I can't get up, and the cat will just walk right over you and go about its business. Finicky creatures. Taylor Swift with more than one cat. I don't know. She must have lots and lots of patience and compassion. God bless her. All right, hey, get ready for the soundtrack of your life. 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

And that's my time with you for today. I really had a great time and just want to thank you very much for allowing me to spend the afternoon with you. Let's do it again tomorrow. The Club 95 show, 12 to 4. DJ Dos Bros Brandon is on his way in. And as always, the hits just keep coming at you. We'll be hearing from Freya Sky in just a bit. But first, to get us back into it, last 20 minutes or so of the LTM for today. Here's Olivia Dean with

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1: 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I am Jensen Levin with Headline News on CNC3 and the TBC Radio Network. In local developments, 1 week after a Belmont man and his son were murdered along with the man's friend, relatives of the trio are yet to make funeral arrangements for them. Speaking with CNC3 News yesterday, minutes before visiting his daughter, Fillmore Cain, who did not want his face shown, said funeral arrangements for his grandson and son-in-law will be made after his daughter is discharged. Antonia Cain Caffey was shot when gunmen opened fire while she and her 23-month-old son Akini were in a car on their way to daycare. Her husband Akil and Anthony Wilson died on the spot while the child was declared dead on arrival at the hospital. Cain said his daughter has been informed that her husband was killed, adding that she knew her son was dead when she brought him to hospital.
2: She had to be dead because it was her son and her husband. We can't do nothing and leave she out of it. Because, I mean, they say, when she get discharged now and all that gone by already and she ain't play a part, she ain't see nobody before they go, that could take a toll again. You understand? So we're just trying to make sure we're safe, on the safe side.
1: Wilson's relatives say they are making funeral arrangements today. The triple murder remains unsolved without a confirmed motive for the killing. To some regional news, Executive Director of the Fund for Responding to Loss and Damage, Ibrahima Diong, says CARICOM countries most likely to be negatively impacted by natural disasters can expect a speedy disbursement of grant financing from a recently launched multilateral funding agency. Diong told the Caribbean Media Corporation that CARICOM and other small island developing states will benefit from the initiative as they prepare to face another active Atlantic hurricane season that officially starts next month. Diong, who is in Barbados for a two-day regional workshop, said it is even more critical for an urgent response to requests from vulnerable countries in light of the pending hurricane period. The fund recently launched its U.S. $250 million package of early interventions under the Barbados implementation modalities. The workshop will, among other things, accept funding requests from governments, with Diong urging countries to submit their priority areas before the June 15th deadline. And now for a look internationally. The U.S. Coast Guard says all 11 people on board a small plane that crashed in the ocean off the coast of Florida survived and were rescued. Stay tuned for another news update at the top of the hour and for comprehensive coverage in our major newscast at 7 p.m. on CNC3 and across all digital platforms.
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And good afternoon to you, TNT, stepping into the building. It's a beautiful Thursday afternoon, 14 minutes past the hour of 4 p.m. And I hope that you've been having an amazing one, enjoying this beautiful day with us here at 95, the ultimate one. A very special thank you to the big dog, Richard Graham, holding it down from midday till the top. Here with you all afternoon. We're going to be vibing. We're going to be having a time enjoying the hits from the 90s to now. Each and everyone on the WhatsApp line, hello to you all. Hope you've been having an amazing one. You enjoyed your work day and getting ready to head on home or to wherever you got to be on this beautiful afternoon. As you know, take us along for that journey. You're 95, the ultimate one. Continue pouring on in, sending your messages, sending your shouts, and sending all your love. We guarantee to keep sending these hits your way. Yeah.

0: Kicking it back to the 90s. There's only we could do here on your 95, the ultimate one. Once again, Backstreet Boys for you. Everybody, rock your body. Okay, I'll leave it for the Backstreet Boys. 19 minutes past the hour of 4 p.m. Saying good afternoon to you once again, TNT. Hey, and this one, you want to check it out. Get ready for a day of fun, excitement, and giving back. Guys, we're talking the Trinidad and Tobago Guardian Neediest Cases Fund presents the Bingo Charity Event happening May 24th, Sunday, May 24th, from 1 p.m. to 6 p.m. at the Lions Cultural Center in Woodbrook. 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
2: 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Rick D's, and how about Taylor Swift? She has 150 trademarks, including 3 for her cats. We'll get into that on D's Sleaze. Did you hear what happened when Lady Gaga got into The Devil Wears Prada 2? Oh yeah, fireworks, enough to make it to
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4: 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Remember it carefully. 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

0: qualifier will win a pair of tickets to watch the UEFA Champions League final on May 30th, 2026 in Budapest, Hungary. Winners must be 18 years or older and have a valid passport. The winner will be responsible for their flight, accommodation, transport, and spending money. This prize is not transferable or redeemable for cash. 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
2: All right, here we go. The countdown to number one this week. Rick D's, and how about Taylor Swift? She has 150 trademarks, including three for her cats. We'll get into that on D's Lees. Did you hear what happened when Lady Gaga got into The Devil Wears Prada 2? Oh, yeah. Fireworks, enough to make it to
3: D's Lees.
2: And all the hits and D's Lees and so much more. And, yes, a chance to win. It's Rick D's counting down to number one this week.
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0: Kicking it back right there is only we could do here on your 95, the ultimate one. Hey, and let me find out, the weekend, it's on. What's your plans? Well, it's on at the Vala. This Friday, got to press to rewind. Friday's a step into a night where classic hits meets pure energy. It's going to be featuring special guest DJ Dr. Ross. Then this Saturday, Uptown Saturday is where the weekend gets elevated, featuring special guest DJ, DJ Ishmael the Demolition Man. This Sunday, it comes alive with Bollywood Sundays, featuring Mr. Lachu and friends. No matter the day we party, no matter the day we lounge. The kitchen stays open until midnight. You could visit Avala, Heartland Plaza, Chagones. For reservations, you could simply call 32-AVALA. And also, football fans, this is your chance to win big. 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That's going to be in person. First, you must qualify, so you got to keep on listening daily for this segment. And when we open the phone lines, you'll need to call in, give us the code word CHAMPIONS and answer two questions about the UEFA Champions League. Then this Friday, 15th, at 4:10 p.m., you've got to be listening and streaming for the live draw, okay? So, one lucky qualifier is going to win themselves a pair of tickets to watch the UEFA Champions League final. Once again, it's happening May 30th, 2026 in Budapest, Hungary. Winners must be 18 years and older and must have a valid passport. The winner will be responsible for their flight, accommodation, transport, and spending money. The prize is non-transferable or redeemable in cash. 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

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Kicking it back with this one, the All-American Rejects, Gives You Hell.

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2: 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And when we open the phone lines, you'll need to call in. 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And answer two questions about the UEFA Champions League. 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Winners must be 18 years or older and have a valid passport. The winner will be responsible for their flight, accommodation, transport, and spending money. This prize is not transferable or redeemable for cash. 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

0: 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I am Jensen Levin with headline news on CNC3 and the TBC Radio Network. In local developments, even with heightened private security at the major roads connecting the community, residents of Valsain are afraid that bandits are resorting to more innovative methods of finding a way inside their community. And while gated communities are often seen as having a higher degree of security, lifelong resident Wayne Gosain says criminals are finding new and improved ways of gaining entry. And with the St. Joseph River extending through the area, connecting the wider St. Joseph community, residents say the fear of robberies and home invasions isn't their biggest concern.
1: Oh, I walk here 1, 2 o'clock in the morning, 12 o'clock, 11 o'clock in the night. It's very safe. The only thing I worry about is dogs, because people let out the dogs in the night. And not on the road, but sometimes I worry about if they can jump the fence.
0: To some regional news. CARICOM Secretariat says the regional health sector is set to receive a welcome injection of support with the signing of a new cooperation agreement between the regional body and the government of Spain. The contribution of just over $400,000 is set to strengthen regional leadership, governance, and coordinated action in health to address new and existing health challenges in CARICOM, which is being implemented by the CARICOM Secretariat and the Trinidad-based Caribbean Public Health Agency, CAFA. The Secretariat said that the agreement was signed by CARICOM Secretary General Dr. Carla Barnett and the Ambassador of Spain to CARICOM, Maria Gutierrez, during the 10th meeting of the Joint Technical Committee of the CARICOM-Spain Joint Fund for Scientific and Technical Cooperation. Gutierrez reaffirmed Spain's commitment to CARICOM, stating that Spain values its partnership with CARICOM and remains committed to supporting initiatives that strengthen resilience, sustainability, and regional cooperation. And now for a look internationally. A group of international scientists is warning that FIFA's current heat safety measures for the 2026 Men's World Cup may not go far enough to protect players. Experts say extreme temperatures expected across parts of the United States, Canada, and Mexico could place athletes at serious risk, with some venues likely to experience dangerous heat conditions. The scientists are calling for longer cooling breaks, improved medical protocols, and possible match delays when temperatures become unsafe. FIFA says it remains committed to players' safety and will continue monitoring weather conditions throughout the tournament. Stay tuned for another news update at the top of the hour and for comprehensive coverage in our major newscast at 7 p.m. on CNC3 and across all digital platforms.
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Thursday, Friday Eve. You got one more for the work week. For those of you who work Monday to Friday anyway. Good afternoon, Shelley, heading to Barakpur. Drivers on the nation's roads, take your time. Enjoy the ride. 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

0: Bruno Mars, just risking it all out here. Would you do the same? I don't know. I don't think about that, but hey. If you would, you would, okay? So right now, I'm going to be opening up the phone lines for my football fans. And this one is for you. And when I say football fans, I mean football fans, okay? Not no bandwagon, this thing we're going to deal with here. Football fans, this is your chance to win big. Guardian Media and Rush Sports are giving you the opportunity to win yourself two match tickets to watch the UEFA Champions League final. Now, as you know, it's happening May 30th, 2026, live in Budapest, Hungary. You got to be there, but first, you've got to qualify. So this is what you've got to do. Listen up. We're opening up the phone lines. You've got to call me up at 625-2095. Use the code word CHAMPIONS. Answer two questions about the UEFA Champions League correctly, and you secure your spot in the grand draw. Now, the grand draw is going to be taking place on Friday 15th. That is tomorrow at 4:10 p.m. 10 minutes past 4 p.m., the grand draw is going to be taking place, so you got to be listening in and streaming to see if you are that lucky winner. So you can call me right now, 625-2095. The phone lines are open. It's all yours. You've got to use that code word, CHAMPIONS. You answer two questions about the UEFA Champions League correctly, and you qualify. Hello, good afternoon.
1: Hi, good afternoon.
0: Good afternoon. What is my code word?
1: Champions.
0: Champions, okay, okay. So, question number one. Which club was the first to win the Champions League three times in a row in the modern era?
1: Real Madrid.
0: Okay, okay, okay. Let's see, let's see. Let me find another question here. So, I've given you an easy one. What is the date of the UEFA Champions League final? And what country?
1: 30th of May.
0: And what country is it going to be hosted in?
1: Hungary.
0: Ah, okay. Anybody you want to say hello to?
1: Hello to my mom, Nirmala.
0: Okay, so here's what I need you to do, okay? Hold the phone lines for me. I'll take the rest of your information off air. You're my lucky qualifier this afternoon. And remember, you got to be listening in tomorrow, eh? 10 past yes. 4 p.m. for the grand draw to see if you're going to be that lucky winner. You carrying anybody right. With you? With your next ticket?
1: I think I'll carry Mazvan, yes.
0: Oh, he's a football fan. He's a football fan.
1: Yes, he is. Oh, yes,
0: okay.
1: He is.
0: Okay, great. So hold the phone lines for me. I'll take the information off air, okay?
1: No problem.
0: Just like that, Guardian Media Rush Sports is sending you to the UEFA Champions League final. You got to be listening in, as I said, tomorrow afternoon, Friday, May 15th, 4:10 p.m. for the grand draw. Taking you to the UEFA Champions League final, May 30th, 2026 in Budapest, Hungary. 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
2: 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The code word is CHAMPIONS. Remember it carefully. First, you must qualify, so keep listening daily for the segment. And when we open the phone lines, you'll need to

0: pair of tickets to watch the UEFA Champions League final on May 30th, 2026 in Budapest, Hungary. Winners must be 18 years or older and have a valid passport. The winner will be responsible for their flight, accommodation, transport, and spending money. 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

0: Fire will win a pair of tickets to watch the UEFA Champions League final on May 30th, 2026 in Budapest, Hungary. Winners must be 18 years or older and have a valid passport. The winner will be responsible for their flight, accommodation, transport, and spending money. This prize is not transferable or redeemable for cash. 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
2: 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I am Jensen Levin with Headline News on CNC3 and the TBC Radio Network. In local developments, the TTPS is advising all rideshare drivers to be vigilant and ask the necessary questions before accepting jobs. ASP Oi Russell says a number of drivers have become victims of crime in recent months. He is advising them to be cautious. He says drivers should decline any ride they feel uncomfortable with.
3: First and foremost, trust your instinct. Once you have a bad vibe, a bad feeling, do not go. Keep your house light on so that you can recognize who you're transporting. If you're supposed to pick up one person, then you go to an area and you see three and four persons, that should raise a red flag.
2: To some regional news, Antigua and Bermuda is making Spanish the nation's official second language. Cabinet has ordered the Ministry of Education to make the subject core curriculum from preschool through secondary levels. Officials say the shift will boost regional trade and better integrate the local Dominican community. A new Spanish desk will also be set up within the Prime Minister's office to improve public access. Meanwhile, Barbados has officially opened its first resident embassy in Dublin, marking 25 years of diplomatic ties with Ireland. Prime Minister Mia Motley says the move honors a shared history of resilience and struggle for independence. The new chancellery will focus on boosting tourism, trade, and climate partnership between the two island nations. And now for a look internationally. Saleh Manman, a former Nigerian power minister, has been sentenced to 75 years in prison for laundering 33.8 billion naira, which is US 24.7 million or 18.5 million pounds. The conviction is being considered rare against corrupt officials in the West African nation. Last week, Manman was found guilty of 12 counts, including using private firms to funnel money linked to government-funded power plants. The 68-year-old was sentenced in absentia on Wednesday, according to the Economic and Financial Crimes Commission. Manman has been out of circulation and without trace since his conviction. On Monday, the High Court issued an arrest warrant for the former power minister from 2015 to 2021. Stay tuned for comprehensive coverage of these stories in our major newscast at 7 p.m. on CNC3 and across all digital platforms.
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0: 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And when we open the phone lines, you'll need to call in. Give us the code word champions and answer two questions about the UEFA Champions League. Then, on Friday, May 15th at 4 p.m., be listening and streaming for the live draw, where one lucky qualifier will win a pair of tickets to watch the UEFA Champions League final on May 30th, 2026 in Budapest, Hungary. Winners must be 18 years or older and have a valid passport. The winner will be responsible for their flight, accommodation, transport, and spending money. This prize is not transferable or redeemable for cash. 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

0: of tickets to watch the UEFA Champions League final on May 30th, 2026 in Budapest, Hungary. 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

Keeping Moses coming out to here on 95, the Ultimate One, 637, and we are cruising. It's a beautiful Thursday evening, and I hope you are enjoying the great hits. Hey, let me say good evening to each and everyone listening in right now, wherever you may be heading on this beautiful evening. Keep it right here to 95, the Ultimate One. As you know, we have got a lot more great music to come your way right about now. 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

Jumping right into another amazing hour with you here on your 95 The Ultimate One. 7 minutes past the hour of 7 p.m. Saying good evening once again, TNT. And hey, you've got to get ready. What am I speaking about? 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

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Remember it carefully. 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

of tickets to watch the UEFA Champions League final on May 30th, 2026 in Budapest, Hungary. Winners must be 18 years or older and have a valid passport. The winner will be responsible for their flight, accommodation, transport and spending money. This prize is not transferable or redeemable for cash. 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

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We're mixing it up better than your favorite bartender. Only on 9-5, the ultimate one. Oh.

The Black and White Affair. Some songs never seem to age. They're more than classics. They're timeless. Timeless. It must have been love, but it's over now. Do you remember this timeless track? A timeless hit. Who's gonna drive you home tonight?

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0: chance to win big. 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The code word is champions. 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The winner will be responsible for their flight, accommodation, transport, and spending money. 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